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0: That's my orchestra of rubber ducks playing for me whilst I soak in a bubble bath. 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
8: The First Minister says he'll give consideration to improving bail legislation to help protect women from violent men following the murder of Fife mum Stacey Mayer. Emma Duncan has more.
9: Stacey from Falkland was found dead at her home in Renfrewshire last week alongside her husband Jim, the lead suspect in her killing. He appeared in court 3 weeks earlier accused of attacking his wife and was bailed on the condition he didn't approach her or their home. Stacey's murders put new bail legislation back under the microscope and led to calls from Victim Support Scotland for John Swinney to bring in exclusions for domestic abusers and sex offenders. The First Minister said he'd consider the suggestions and calls the level of male violence towards women completely intolerable. Former Justice Secretary Angela Constance is standing by the legislation and says men should change their behaviour.
8: NHS Tayside is investigating claims medical records of a schoolgirl allegedly murdered in Arbroath were accessed by staff at Nine Wells without a legitimate reason. 9-year-old Minnie Merriman was found seriously injured in Elliot Industrial Estate just after midnight on Monday and later died in hospital. The alleged data breach could be escalated to the Information Commissioner's Office. Christopher Rice, who was known to Minnie, has appeared in court accused of her murder. The mum of Fife teenager Phoenix Burkett has asked the First Minister for a full review of Tay Road Bridge safety. 17-year-old Phoenix was last seen on the bridge in the early hours of April 8th before his body was discovered in May. Since then, Lisa Tarling has been campaigning for better safety measures and has now written to John Swinney requesting a meeting to discuss them. She's also asked the Scottish Government to undertake a review into possible safety improvements. And businesses affected by the Cairngorms wildfire will receive a share of up to £3 million of Scottish Government funding. The grants will be available through Highland Council's support scheme for businesses which have struggled as a result. Economy and Tourism Secretary Stephen Flynn visited Glenmore Campsite yesterday to speak with business owners about the scale of the impact.
10: It is so eerie. There should be people buzzing around. There should be kids running around. The lock should be packed with folk having a good time, and that's not the case.
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8: A mixture of clouds and sunny intervals across the kingdom this morning, with temperatures reaching highs of 18 Celsius. I'm Tom Irvin. 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

0: It's made me want a bath. It looks like an absolutely cracking bath, that. 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Lady in a bath with that music. 01592 757 757 on WhatsApp. 81400 on your text. 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
5: Good morning, this is Cameron here with your latest. Now, a lovely clear start so far this Friday morning. Good run down towards the Queensbury crossing and into Edinburgh. No build as yet at Newbridge, and we're very clear on the Queensbury Road through the Barnton. Back in Fife, lovely light volume of traffic heading in towards the centre of Dunfermline on Holbeath Road. The A92 checks it well through the Redhouse, Bankhead and the Preston. No build as yet. A915 standing Stane, heading westbound in towards the Gallatin. The Tero Bridge fully open this morning, no restrictions in place, and we're clear so far at the Swallow, Broxton and Inverarmon roundabouts. You spot any problems though, you can call the original 106 Jam Buster line, 01592 85 44 66.

0: on Original 106. It's Vanessa. Good morning. Right, I've got Diana Ross lined up to play. We'll get a recap of the Dinger Thinger as well. I have to get your news headlines at 6:30.
1: The First Minister says he'll give consideration to improving bail legislation to help protect women from violent men following the murder of Fife mum Stacey Mayer. NHS Tayside is investigating claims medical records of a schoolgirl allegedly murdered in Arbroath were accessed by staff at Nine Wells without a legitimate reason. 9-year-old Minnie Merriman was found seriously injured in Elliot Industrial Estate just after midnight on Monday and later died in hospital. And businesses affected by the Cairngorms wildfire will receive a share of up to £3 million of Scottish Government funding.

0: Kennedy and Better Days. It's original 106. And your job with the dinger thinger is to tell me what this is. It is an ad from the past for a thing. And it features a lady in a bath with said thing turning the tap off with her toes. And then the man says the stuff at the end. So there was also a version of this song where they just said, sung the lyrics along with it. But it's not this one. What do you reckon it is? 01592 757 757 on WhatsApp, 81400 on the text. And start your message with the word original. I've got Alanis Morissette on the way. And Travel's next.
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12: Good morning, this is Cameron here with your latest travel. It's a lovely light start to Friday morning. Nothing much to report over the Queensferry crossing and still fairly clear at Newbridge and on the Queensferry road through the Barnton Junction as you head into Edinburgh. Back in Fife, good run around the Sinclair Gardens roundabout and the Bothwell Gardens roundabout in Dunfermline. The A92, no build as yet through the Red House, Bankhead and Preston, and we're fairly clear at the Gallatin as well. The approaches in towards the centre of St Andrews, both the A91 and the A915 looking absolutely fine. We've got a fully open Tay Road bridge this morning, no restrictions in place there. We're clear through the centre of Dundee and no build as yet at the Broxton or Inveralmond roundabouts at Perth. Spot any problems though, you can call the original 106 Jambuster line 01592 854466.

0: James Morrison and Nelly Furtado. That's Broken Strings. Not heard that in ages. This is original. Good morning. Welcome to Friday. We're at the end of the week and I played you a clip of an ad from yonks ago and your job was to tell me, please, what ad or what this was advertising. You never see ads for this anymore, ever. It's a lady in a bathtub and she has said thing. I think you don't see it anymore because there's now a 9 p.m. watershed for stuff containing sugar, isn't there? And it is.
1: Cadbury's Flake, the crumbliest, flakiest milk chocolate in the world.
0: Yes, if you said that, well done. You got it absolutely right. Hi to Joyce and Nikki. Hello, Mandy, Hazel, Gail and Gary. All getting it right. Lady in the bath. Remember it? Time to break out some disco. This is Sister Sledge. We are family on original.

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1: Honestly, I've been putting MTD off. First it was, I'll do it after this job. Then, after some grouting. 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After fish fingers and peas. And then I thought, no, just get it done.
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4: The First Minister says he's going to consider improving bail legislation to help protect women from violent men. It follows the murder of Falkland mum Stacey Mayer. Her husband Jim is the lead suspect. Emma Duncan has more.
5: Stacey was found dead at her home in Renfrewshire last Monday. Police also found the body of her husband Jim. 3 weeks before they were found dead, Jim appeared in court accused of attacking his wife and was later bailed on the condition he didn't approach her or their home. Stacey's murders put new bail legislation back under the microscope and led to calls from Victim Support Scotland to bring in exclusions for domestic abusers and sex offenders. Mr. Swinney says he'll consider all the suggestions made to him. Former Justice Secretary Angela Constance is standing by the legislation and says men need to change their behaviour.
4: NHS Tayside is probing allegations staff snooped on the medical records of a schoolgirl allegedly murdered in Arbroath without permission or a clinical need. 9-year-old Minnie Merriman died in Nine Wells after being found seriously injured at Elliot Industrial Estate shortly after midnight on Monday. Christopher Rice has appeared in court accused of her murder. NHS Tayside has confirmed to the Courier the alleged data breach could be escalated to the Information Commissioner's office. The mum of 17-year-old Fife teen Phoenix Burkett has written to First Minister John Swinney asking for an independent review of Tay Road Bridge safety. Phoenix from Guardbridge was last seen on the bridge on the 8th of April before his body was discovered in the water more than a month later. His mum Lisa Tarling has been campaigning for more safety measures ever since and has now requested a meeting with Mr. Swinney. She's also asking the Scottish Government to commission a review into potential safety measures. And Scotland's Economy Secretary has announced £3 million in support for businesses impacted by the wildfire in the Cairngorms. The blaze hit the area near Aviemore on the 15th of July, with more than 500 firefighters and helicopter support called in to dampen the flames. During a visit to the area yesterday, Stephen Flynn announced a £3 million fund which would be administered by Highland Council for firms impacted by the disruption.
6: Not just to recover, but to thrive into the future. We want to stand with them in their time of profound need.
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4: A mixture of clouds and sunny intervals across the kingdom this morning, with temperatures reaching highs of 18 Celsius. I'm Tom Irvine. You're up to date on Original 106.

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0: Mr. Ed Sheeran and Castle on the Hill on Original 106. So, plenty on the way. Hearing from Cammy Barnes, hearing from Duncan Vincent from Knock Hill. Potentially £1,000 could be in somebody's bank account with four away from 1K with Hayes Travel. And you could win £200 with Stephen's the Bakers with Thank God It's Bridey Friday. It's all to come up. And if any of those things have just triggered a, oh yeah, then make sure you get on top of it. So, for example, Bridey Friday. Get registering now. Original106.co.uk and be ready to answer your phone with the words, Thank God It's Bridey Friday. If you're puzzled as to what I'm talking about, don't worry, I'll explain. There'll be plenty of time. Erasure's on the way and your travel's next.
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9: So, yesterday started off dreich and stayed mainly dreich. Today, sadly, will be no different. Dreich followed by more dreich. And tomorrow will be dreicher than usual. In fact, it'll be full-on dreich for the rest of the week.
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13: Good morning, this is Cameron here with your latest. Not looking too bad at all. Light start actually on the roads for this Friday morning. Good clear run heading on to and over the Queensferry crossing. No build at all through the centre of Edinburgh on the Queensferry Road at the Barnton Junction or at Newbridge. A92 checking it well all the way from Cowdenbeath across to Kirkcaldy, and we're fairly clear at the Red House, the Bankhead and the Preston. A91 runs well between Cooper and Dersey. No build A919 between Lucas and Gar Bridge. Dundee, a bit busy just on that eastbound stretch towards the Swallow roundabout at Invergowrie. Spot any problems, you can call the Original 106 Jambuster line 01592 854460.

0: Jennifer Lopez and Waiting for Tonight. It's original Good Morning. So, on the way, your chance to win £1,000 with four away from 1K. That is to come up. Your sports news as well. After your news headlines at 7:32.
1: The First Minister says he'll give consideration to improving bail legislation to help protect women from violent men following the murder of Fife mum Stacey Mayer. NHS Tayside is investigating claims medical records of a schoolgirl allegedly murdered in Arbroath were accessed by staff at Nine Wells without a legitimate reason. 9-year-old Minnie Merriman was found seriously injured in Elliot Industrial Estate just after midnight on Monday and later died in hospital. And businesses affected by the Cairngorms wildfire will receive a share of up to £3 million of Scottish Government funding.
2: 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Philip Truptic.
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1: Dunfermline have doubts over two key players for the visit of Ayr United this weekend. Striker Zach Rudden and goalkeeper Aston Oxborough could both sit out the Pars' first home league fixture of the new campaign tomorrow. Rudden, who missed two separate spells last season with thigh and shoulder problems, has an issue with his hip, while Oxborough, who was instrumental in the opening day draw with Inverness Cali Thistle, is nursing an injury he picked up in the Premier Sports Cup victory over St Mirren. He's speaking to the club's TV here about the squad's mentality surrounding the season's upcoming matches.
4: No, look, they're all going to be difficult this year. You know what the Championship's like. We've just got to, keep moving forward and, you know, pushing on, and yeah, we'll see where it takes us.
1: The duo will need to have their fitness assessed today before manager Neil Lennon finalises his team selection. You're up to date on Original 106.

0: the night. It's original 106. Good morning. It's a celebration. The music's playing. Everybody dance to the beat of the rhythm. Watching. That is getting me ready for a Friday. You're feeling a bit like dragging yourself out of bed on a Friday morning. You're welcome. You are welcome.
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0: So here we go, £1,000 to be won. Your job is to match with Dave this weekend. If you think, oh, I'm in the headspace of Dave, I've heard him a few times, you know, I kind of know where he's at. This might be the game for you to play. This is the last day with Dave. Today's his birthday. Happy birthday, Dave. And he's been off for his birthday week. He shall return next week. But can we get some cash out in his name

0: before then, that would be lovely. So, if you've never heard the game before, never played it before, it's a bit like Family Fortunes. In front of me, I have four recorded answers from Dave. And you just need to hopefully say exactly the same thing as he said. Sounds tricky? Well, here's how it goes. If I was to say to you, name an ice cream flavour, there's lots of ice cream flavours. I mean, there's so many now. You could tell me loads of them. But what would be the top one? If you're on Family Fortunes, what is the thing that most people are going to say? If you go into a supermarket, what is the one that is mostly available? Maybe you're going to say vanilla. Hopefully Dave says vanilla as well. Match. So, there's lots of answers, but actually when you think of it that way, there's maybe two or three answers. That's what we're going for. If you want to play the game, give me a call. 01592 757 757. Lines are open now. 01592 757 757. Yes, I'm going to give you the first question. Tell us something that you do on a rainy day. Name something you would do on a rainy day. So you got advance warning. 01592 757 757. Fact of the day. The earliest known... This is interesting that I just mentioned ice cream. That must have been in my head. The earliest known ice cream recipe recommends flavouring it with whale faeces. That question comes up. I doubt you're going to match with that answer.
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11: Good morning, this is Cameron here with your latest on the roads. Not looking too bad at all. Still fairly clear, actually, heading down onto the Queensferry crossing into Edinburgh and then further into the city as well. Still good runs on both the Queensferry road through the Barnton Junction and no build around Newbridge towards Ingleston and Edinburgh Airport. Back in Fife, really good run on the A92 through the Red House, Bankhead and the Preston. Still no build, A915 standing steam, heading westbound in towards the Gallatin. We're clear in and out the centre of St Andrews. Tiero Bridge is fully open, no restrictions in place. Dundee were clear at the Strathmartin. Bit busy though, eastbound on the A90 at Invergowrie towards a smaller roundabout. No build as yet at Perth, either in Broxton or Inveralmond. Spot any problems, hope you can call the original 106 Jam Bus line. 01592 85 44 66.

0: And the night away, it's Original 106. Okay, chatting to Cammy Barnes on the way very shortly, who had a very busy weekend, played Belladrum twice, a festival in Turriff, and was just sort of duetting with Delta Goodrum at the Commonwealth Games closing ceremony. You know, just a few things.
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8: The First Minister says he'll give consideration to improving bail legislation to help protect women from violent men following the murder of 5 mums, Stacey Mayer. Emma Duncan has more.
9: Stacey from Falkland was found dead at her home in Renfrewshire last week alongside her husband Jim, the lead suspect in her killing. He appeared in court 3 weeks earlier accused of attacking his wife and was bailed on the condition he didn't approach her or their home. Stacey's murders put new bail legislation back under the microscope and led to calls from Victim Support Scotland for John Swinney to bring in exclusions for domestic abusers and sex offenders. The First Minister said he'd consider the suggestions and calls the level of male violence towards women completely intolerable. Former Justice Secretary Angela Constance is standing by the legislation and says men should change their behaviour.
8: NHS Tayside is investigating claims medical records of a schoolgirl allegedly murdered in Arbroath were accessed by staff at Nine Wells without a legitimate reason. 9-year-old Minnie Merriman was found seriously injured in Elliot Industrial Estate just after midnight on Monday and later died in hospital. NHS Tayside confirmed to the Courier the alleged data breach could be escalated to the Information Commissioner's office. Christopher Rice, who was known to Minnie, has appeared in court accused of her murder. The mum of 5-teenager Phoenix Burkett has asked the First Minister for a full review of Tay Road Bridge safety. 17-year-old Phoenix was last seen on the bridge in the early hours of April 8th before his body was discovered in May. Since then, Lisa Tarling has been campaigning for better safety measures and has now written to John Swinney requesting a meeting to discuss them. She's also asked the Scottish Government to undertake a review into possible safety improvements. And businesses affected by the Cairngorms wildfire will receive a share of up to £3 million of Scottish Government funding. The grants will be available through Highland Council's support scheme for businesses which have struggled as a result. Economy and Tourism Secretary Stephen Flynn visited Glenmore Campsite yesterday to speak with business owners about the scale of the impact.
10: It is so eerie. There should be people buzzing around. There should be kids running around. The lock should be packed with folk having a good time, and that's not the case.
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8: 5 staff at drinks giant Diageo are at risk of redundancy as the company prepares to start a cost-cutting programme. Plans have been unveiled to make £743 million of savings to boost the fortunes of the firm, which employs around 700 people. The announcement comes as Diageo, which makes Guinness and Baileys, revealed weaker sales and profits for the past year.
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7: 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Driving down the cost of motoring.
8: A mixture of clouds and sunny intervals across the kingdom this morning, with temperatures reaching highs of 18 Celsius. I'm Tom Irvin. You're up to date on Original 106.

0: I'm still having a giggle at the comments on the post about the trees that are getting cut down on the hillside in the M74. It's the trees that are shaped like man part. So yeah, they're the outrage. I love it. I mean, well, maybe don't get bothered about the stuff maybe we should get bothered about, but don't cut down something funny that has been on Google Maps with a funny name. Don't do it. I'm looking through the comments. Most of them I can't see because they're rude. Apart from one person who says, oh, I always thought it was shaped like the letter T. I've never realised. You have a clean mind, sir. And also, you have passed the test. This person is entirely trustworthy. Right, on the way, we've got Wham, and we're going to be chatting to Cammie Barnes very shortly.
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15: Good morning, this is Cameron here with your latest travel. Now, starting in Dunfermline, looking fairly slow on Lindburn Road, heading down towards Woodmill Road. The Queensferry Crossing, good run actually, heading down towards Edinburgh. Still no build at the Queensferry Road through the Barrington Junction or around the New Bridge. Not looking too bad at all if heading towards Edinburgh this morning. And in Fife, the A92, not looking too bad at all either on the Red House Bankhead or Preston. Up towards St Andrews, we're clear on the A91 and the A915 approaches in towards the centre there. We are slow though at Invergowrie at the Swallow Roundabout, particularly eastbound from Bullionfield towards Swallow Roundabout, clear through the centre of Perth. Spot any problems though? You can call the original 106 Jambuster line 01592 854460.

0: and Club Tropicana. It's Original 106, talking to the very busy Mr. Cammy Barnes after your news and sports. It's 8:30.
1: The First Minister says he'll give consideration to improving bail legislation to help protect women from violent men following the murder of Fife mum Stacey Mayer. NHS Tayside is investigating claims medical records of a schoolgirl allegedly murdered in Arbroath were accessed by staff at Nine Wells without a legitimate reason. 9-year-old Minnie Merriman was found seriously injured in Elliot Industrial Estate just after midnight on Monday and later died in hospital. And businesses affected by the Cairngorms wildfire will receive a share of up to £3 million of Scottish Government funding.
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1: Dunfermline have doubts over two key players for the visit of Ayr United this weekend. Striker Zach Rudden and goalkeeper Aston Oxborough could both sit out the Power's first home league fixture of the new campaign tomorrow. Rudden, who missed two separate spells last season with thigh and shoulder problems, has an issue with his hip. While Oxborough, who was instrumental in the opening day draw with Inverness Cali Thistle, is nursing an injury he picked up in the Premier Sports Cup victory over St Mirren. He's speaking to the club's TV here about the squad's mentality surrounding the season's upcoming matches.
4: No, look, they're all going to be difficult this year. You know what the Championship's like. We've just got to, keep moving forward and, you know, pushing on, and yeah, we'll see where it takes us.
1: The duo will need to have their fitness assessed today before manager Neil Lennon finalises his team selection. You're up to date on Original 106.

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1: Football, swimming or adventure play. Pick the party they'll love and we'll handle the rest.
2: The next left to One Familiar Street, then sharp right and right again to Wrong Place. Middle of Nowhere Village is on your right. 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
14: Good morning, this is Cameron here with your latest travel. Heading down towards Edinburgh, a couple of things going on. First of all, to Dalmeny, we've got an issue on Main Street at the moment. Looks like it might be a fire, but we've still got that to be confirmed. But the road is currently closed from Bankend Road towards the B924, so do bear that one in mind if you're heading in towards Dalmeny. Elsewhere across to Edinburgh, not looking too bad at all on the Queen City crossing. Five then, A92 checking it well through the Red House, Bankhead and Preston. Really not been too bad at all this morning. Where we are slow is in Dundee at the Swallow roundabout in Invergowrie. Really heavy eastbound between Bullingfield and that Swallow roundabout. Spot any problems, you can call the Original 106 Jambuster line on 01592 8544 66.

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10: The First Minister says he's going to consider improving bail legislation to help protect women from violent men. It follows the murder of Falkland mum Stacey Mayer. Her husband Jim is the lead suspect. Emma Duncan has more.
11: Stacey was found dead at her home in Renfrewshire last Monday. Police also found the body of her husband, Jim. 3 weeks before they were found dead, Jim appeared in court accused of attacking his wife and was later bailed on the condition he didn't approach her or their home. Stacey's murder has put new bail legislation back under the microscope and led to calls from Victim Support Scotland to bring in exclusions for domestic abusers and sex offenders. Mr Swinney says he'll consider all the suggestions made to him. Former Justice Secretary Angela Constance is standing by the legislation and says men need to change their behaviour.
10: NHS Tayside is probing allegations staff snooped on the medical records of a schoolgirl allegedly murdered in Arbroath without permission or a clinical need. 9-year-old Minnie Merriman died in Nine Wells after being found seriously injured at Elliot Industrial Estate shortly after midnight on Monday. Christopher Rice has appeared in court accused of her murder. NHS Tayside has confirmed to the Courier the alleged data breach could be escalated to the Information Commissioner's office. The mum of 17-year-old Fife teen Phoenix Burkett has written to First Minister John Swinney asking for an independent review of Tay Road Bridge safety. Phoenix from Guardbridge was last seen on the bridge on the 8th of April before his body was discovered in the water more than a month later. His mum Lisa Tarling has been campaigning for more safety measures ever since and has now requested a meeting with Mr Swinney. She's also asking the Scottish Government to commission a review into potential safety measures. And Scotland's Economy Secretary has announced £3 million in support for businesses impacted by the wildfire in the Cairngorms. The blaze hit the area near Aviemore on the 15th of July with more than 500 firefighters and helicopter support called in to dampen the flames. During a visit to the area yesterday, Stephen Flynn announced a £3 million fund which would be administered by Highland Council for firms impacted by the disruption.
12: Not just to recover, but to thrive into the future. We want to stand with them in their time of profound need.
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10: Fife staff at Drinks Giant Diageo are at risk of redundancy as the company prepares to start a cost-cutting programme. Plans have been unveiled to make £743 million of savings to boost the fortunes of the firm, which employs around 700 people. The announcement comes as Diageo, which makes Guinness and Baileys, revealed weaker sales and profits for the past year.
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10: A mixture of clouds and sunny intervals across the kingdom this morning, with temperatures reaching highs of 18 Celsius. I'm Tom Irvin. You're up to date on Original 106.

0: for the weekend. You start the weekend. Let's go to the phones. Hello, original. Who's that, please?
1: Morning, Vanessa. It's Andrew.
0: Hello, Andrew. Where are you?
1: I'm at Cowdenbeath Recycling Centre today.
0: Oh, are you?
1: Too late for the Bridey Friday.
0: Oh, you can't phone up for Bridey Friday. You need to register for it.
1: I blew it. I mean, my good feet for the boys.
0: Oh, well, you've still got next week. There's one more week left.
1: Definitely.
0: Yeah, just remember to send an email in.
1: Aye, I'll do that. I'll get on to it later on.
0: Nice.
1: A good tune.
0: Right.
1: Oceanic Insanity.
0: What a tune.
1: Yep.
0: Oh, what a tune.
1: That'll get everybody up on the dance floor.
0: Absolutely. No matter where their dance floor is, whether it's the recycling centre or not, be safe.
1: Just move a couple of chairs and you're there.
0: What a suggestion. We will put it in the drawer there. There, Andrew. Thank you very much.
1: Put it in the carrier bag.
0: In the carrier bag it goes, sir.
1: Cheers, Vanessa.
0: All right, thank you.
1: Bye. Later. Bye.
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5: So, yesterday started off dreich and stayed mainly dreich. Today, sadly, will be no different. Dreich followed by more dreich. And tomorrow will be dreicher than usual. In fact, it'll be full-on dreich for the rest of the week.
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0: won the Brady Frady prize to David Stevens, the baker's £200 worth of goodies. And also we're doing the weekend warm-up song. Hi to Carol, who's looking for Pharrell Williams, Happy, because happy birthday to Dave. What else we got in here? We've got some Bittersweet Symphony suggested. We've also got Usher. Oh, Usher, yeah, what a tune. So, the songs are in the carrier bag. What are we going to play? We've got two songs coming up. Find out next, along with your travel.
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18: Good morning, this is Cameron here with your latest. Now, if you're heading down towards Edinburgh, we do have a closure around Dalmeny. That's due to this farm fire. We've got black smoke affecting the roadside as well. So the B924 at Dalmeny currently closed from Bankhead Road towards the A90. Back in Fife then, not looking too bad at all in fairness. The A92, absolutely grand through the Red House, Bankhead and Preston. We're clear in the centre of St Andrews. Up towards Lucas, no issues on the A919. Dundee, clear at Strathmartin. Busy around the Marker towards the Swallow roundabout in Regowrie. And then across at Perth, just picked up a wee bit, as per usual for this time in the morning, M90 at the Broxton. You spotted problems, you can call the original 106 Jambus, the line 01592 854466.

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20: The First Minister says he'll consider improving bail legislation to help protect women from violent men following the murder of Fife mum Stacey Mayer. Stacey from Falkland was found dead at her home in Renfrewshire last week alongside her husband Jim, the lead suspect in her killing. He appeared in court 3 weeks earlier accused of attacking his wife and was bailed on the condition he didn't approach her or their home. It's led to calls from Victim Support Scotland for John Swinney to bring in exclusions for domestic abusers and sex offenders. An investigation's underway following claims the medical record of a schoolgirl allegedly murdered in Arbroath were accessed by staff at Nine Wells without a legitimate reason. 9-year-old Minnie Merriman died at the hospital after being found seriously injured in Elliot Industrial Estate just after midnight on Monday. Christopher Rice, who was known to many, has since appeared in court accused of her murder. NHS Tayside has confirmed to the Courier the alleged data breach could be escalated to the Information Commissioner's Office. And most teenagers are apparently going to opt out of the government's planned social media curfews. Under the proposals set out by former Prime Minister Sir Keir Starmer, Armour, 16 and 17 year olds would be prevented from accessing apps by default between midnight and 6 a.m. But a poll by Census Wide found almost 85% will turn off the restrictions. Social media consultant Matt Navarra doesn't think it'll work.
0: Ministers call these features addictive in their own announcement, but then you hand them teens a switch that they can use to turn it all off. So there's a whole contradiction in there, and they've tried to please everybody, the platforms, the privacy campaigners, parents, but they've managed to annoy everyone.
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20: Sunny intervals across Fife with cloudy spells, particularly in the west, and temperatures expected to reach highs of 18 Celsius. I'm Tom Irvin. You're up to date on Original 106.
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0: Oh, such a lovely song. On part two of the top 10 at 10, Corgis. And everybody's got to learn sometime. If you haven't been in touch with me yet, or you haven't done it for a while, let's be about it. It would be great to get your thoughts on which year you think we've got. More tunes on the way, and I will give you a local clue as well.
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Goodyear for Madness. They had a hit with Embarrassment, but which year do you think it might have been? If you know, come on, let me know. Having a look at some of the entertainments for August in our mystery year, and singing star Frankie Vaughan, a real lady's favourite, appeared at the Adam Smith Centre in Kirkcaldy in the sixth and final week of Holiday Star Time. It was like a summer season variety thing, and he was topping the bill. The adoring audience comprised mostly of ladies. They were reluctant to let him leave the stage with encore after encore, so it says in the local press from This Week in Our Year. Johnny Beattie was your host with the most for the show. And if you know the year, I'd be amazed. One, and number two, get in touch.

0: That was a hectic top 10 at 10. Just how I like it, mind you. Just how I like it. So, 1999 on part one, and concluding part two with Brass in Pocket by The Pretenders, a song that I could conceivably feature in two possible years, 1979 when it was released, or 1980 when it became number one. Part two today was 1980. Well done if you got that. Loads of people to say hello to. Hello to Sharon and to Joyce, to Kari, to Bill with a fascinating fact about the Moscow Olympics, which I'll maybe use the next time we do 1980. Hello to Mark. 1980, definitely. What a year, he said. Angela says, Martin, thank you for the top 10 at 10 each day. I love it. And Jeanette, thank you for your regular emails. I couldn't possibly read this one out. Modesty would forbid me from doing that, but you are so kind. Thank you so much. That's another week of Top 10s at 10. We'll get stuck into them again from Monday on Original 106.
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6: The First Minister says he'll consider improving bail legislation to help protect women from violent men following the murder of Fife mum Stacey Mayer. Stacey from Falkland was found dead at her home in Renfrewshire last week alongside her husband Jim, the lead suspect in her killing. He appeared in court 3 weeks earlier accused of attacking his wife and was bailed on the condition he didn't approach her or their home. It's led to calls from Victim Support Scotland for John Swinney to bring in exclusions for domestic abusers and sex offenders. An investigation's underway following claims the medical record of a schoolgirl allegedly murdered in Arbroath were accessed by staff at Nine Wells without a legitimate reason. 9-year-old Minnie Merriman died at the hospital after being found seriously injured in Elliot Industrial Estate just after midnight on Monday. Christopher Rice, who was known to Minnie, has since appeared in court accused of her murder. NHS Tayside has confirmed to the Courier the alleged data breach could be escalated to the Information Commissioner's Office. And most teenagers are apparently going to opt out of the government's planned social media curfews. Under the proposal set out by former Prime Minister Sir Keir Starmer, 16 and 17-year-olds would be prevented from accessing apps by default between midnight and 6 a.m. But a poll by Census Wide found almost 85% will turn off the restrictions. Social media consultant Matt Navarra doesn't think it'll work.
7: Ministers call these features addictive in their own announcement, but then you hand them teens a switch that they can use to turn it all off. So there's a whole contradiction in there. And they've tried to please everybody, the platforms, the privacy campaigners, parents, but they've managed to annoy everyone.
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6: Sunny intervals across Fife with cloudy spells, particularly in the west, and temperatures expected to reach highs of 18 Celsius. I'm Tom Irvin. You're up to date on Original 106.

0: Just 1 week to go until the much-anticipated Summer's End Festival. And on the bill across the weekend with many, many, many, many artists featuring. You got Pixie Lott as well, and there she is, All About Tonight on Original 106. Oh, I've got a quick birthday PS, a postscript here. Wallace, off of Wallace and Gromit, they figured out that today is his birthday. And he's 67 years old today. That was remiss of me not to mention that one amongst the birthdays. Happy birthday, Wallace.
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0: Westlife on Original 106, Flying Without Wings. And Chapel Roan playing as well with Pink Pony Club. Just saw this today. This isn't particularly new. You may know this already. An interesting fact. The famous bus in the even more famous film, The Italian Job, spent its final days in Fife. Not a lot of people know that. Well, that's got to be the worst Michael Caine impression ever. After its appearance in the movie, the coach went back to being a passenger vehicle, and it ended up in Anstruther. The coach was used by the Crow's Nest Hotel, run by the family of TV presenter Edith Bowman, and was driven by her grandfather. Wow, I never knew that. In its post-movie life, the bus operated in Blackpool, Liverpool, and later Kirriemuir in Perthshire, where it was used by local firm Meffin for school runs. The bus was later bought by racing driver Archie Cromer in Anstruther and was converted, just like in the film, into a transporter for his Formula One Ford racing car. The bus had another two owners before it was scrapped by Burnside Motors in Leven around 1990.
1: New York City

0: Across Fife, this is Original 106 with Roxette and The Look, Olivia Rodrigo's Stupid Song just before that. Weather, where we are for today. Well, any rain or drizzle showers should clear up by this afternoon. Not much sun in evidence this afternoon. Maybe this evening, a few glimpses of the sun. Top temperatures today peaking in the high teens.
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3: Yesterday started off dreich and stayed mainly dreich. 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Dreich followed by more dreich. And tomorrow will be dreicher than usual. In fact, it'll be full-on dreich for the rest of the week.
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9: A former Fife headteacher has quit her role at a prisons charity months after sparking controversy by giving a book written by a sex offender to pupils. Lucy Jess has stepped down from her position as trustee at Families Outside, which works with families affected by loved ones being imprisoned. She joined its board after her husband, Patrick Jess, was convicted of sexually assaulting four university students at St Andrew's Rifle Club. The Courier's revealed it comes after it was confirmed she's also leaving her headteacher job. Locals in Athens are speaking about their shock and horror after an Edinburgh woman was found dead in a suitcase. Elizabeth Jane Ross's body was found by a homeless man in an abandoned building nearly 3 weeks ago. This man, who wanted to stay anonymous, is her neighbour.
10: I mean, it's terrible because when I saw the news that they found a girl in a luggage, but then when I saw the police here, I thought, okay, this might be linked. So it's kind of distressing because living in a place where you know that something might have happened.
9: The man accused of the Greek version of her murder is in jail as tests are carried out to find out how she died. The First Minister says he's going to consider improving bail legislation to help protect women from violent men. It follows the murder of Falkland mum Stacey Mayer. Her husband Jim is the lead suspect. And 85% of teenagers say they'll opt out of the government's planned social media curfew. Under the proposal, 16 and 17-year-olds would be prevented from accessing apps between midnight and 6 a.m.
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9: Sunny intervals across Fife with cloudy spells, particularly in the west, and temperatures expected to reach highs of 18 Celsius. I'm Tom Irvin. You're up to date on Original 106.

0: Lady Gaga, Just Dance on Original 106. If you've got a great song in mind you would love to hear on the radio this afternoon, keep it under your hat. Then let Craig know about it from 2 o'clock. 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

0: Soul Asylum Runaway Train on Friday afternoon. It's Original 106. Hope you're having a good day so far. Looking forward to the weekend. Maybe you've got plans. Maybe you haven't. Maybe it's going to be a quiet one. Whatever you are doing, I hope you'll have us with you. Always your favourite music right across the weekend on Original 106. I need to get the number ones at one sorted out. I'll get my thinking cap on for those. I'll make sure it's a cracking collection. They'll be on just after the news and weather at 1 p.m.
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0: He's from Paisley, isn't he? 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Weekend weather, looking rainy on Sunday. Tomorrow, a decent start, good sunny spells, but for many places, it's likely to be rainy by afternoon or early evening. That's how it looks for the first half of the weekend. So Original 106, always your favourite music. Stay there, number one's at one on the way in just a minute. Just after the news and weather at 1pm next.
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18: A former Fife head teacher has quit her role at a prisons charity months after sparking controversy by giving a book written by a sex offender to pupils. Lucy Jess has stepped down from her position as trustee at Families Outside, which works with families affected by loved ones being imprisoned. She joined its board after her husband, Patrick Jess, was convicted of sexually assaulting four university students at St Andrews Rifle Club. The Courier's revealed it comes after it was confirmed she's also leaving her head teacher job. Locals in Athens are speaking about their shock and horror after an Edinburgh woman was found dead in a suitcase. Elizabeth Jane Ross's body was found by a homeless man in an abandoned building nearly 3 weeks ago. This man, who wanted to stay anonymous, is her neighbour.
19: I mean, it's terrible because when I saw the news that they found a girl in a luggage, but then when I saw the police here, I thought, okay, this might be Link. So it's kind of distressing because living in a place where you know that something might have happened.
18: The man accused of the Greek version of her murder is in jail as tests are carried out to find out how she died. The First Minister says he's going to consider improving bail legislation to help protect women from violent men. It follows the murder of Falkland mum Stacey Mayer. Her husband Jim is the lead suspect. And 85% of teenagers say they'll opt out of the government's planned social media curfew. Under the proposal, 16 and 17-year-olds would be prevented from accessing apps between midnight and 6 a.m.
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18: Sunny intervals across Fife with cloudy spells, particularly in the west, and temperatures expected to reach highs of 18 Celsius. I'm Tom Irvin. 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

0: Friday afternoons, number ones at one, Queen and David Bowie from 1981, and Under Pressure, just like you might find yourself if you're playing four away from 1K. This week, in Dave's absence from breakfast, you've been trying to match up pre-recorded answers left by him, and it was Callum who came on this morning.
1: So, first question, what's something you do on a rainy day? Read a book? Is that your go-to? Is that what you do?
2: No, but it's the first thing that came to my
1: first
2: head.
1: Thing, it's not what you do. What would you do on a rainy day, personally?
2: No clue. Probably just sit and watch telly.
1: Right. So you said read a book. Dave said...
3: watch TV.
1: Ah!
2: Oh, no way.
0: Ironic.
1: Oh, no.
0: Yeah.
1: So we're out on the first one, unfortunately. You asked you to name a fizzy drink. Yeah. You said Coke. Dave said...
3: Iron Brew.
1: Iron Brew. Something you see at the beach. You said sand. Dave said...
3: sand.
1: You did say sand. That is a match. And a musical instrument. You said guitar. Dave said...
3: guitar.
1: Guitar. So it's a 2 out of 4. Oh, no.
0: Oh, man. Listen, when you play the game, try not to do it on speakerphone, because it was all gurgly and you could hear things coming back and all of that. And you'll hear the questions better if you just have the phone to your lug. So, tough luck there for Callum, but maybe you can win £1,000 on Monday. 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

Fife's Original 106 with The Killers, Mr. Brightside, Elton John and Cold Hearts. Just before that, I've got a list of some fun stuff to do if you fancy any of these over the weekend. The Aberdour Festival and the Pitt and Weem Arts Festival continue until this weekend. There's a fun fair in St Andrews at Marketplace in South Street. That runs from today until Tuesday. Tonight and tomorrow, Den in Edinburgh, comedy with Daniel Sloss. He's on his Bitter tour. Right, tomorrow, Inverkeithing Highland Games. Cracklin' Rosie is a Neil Diamond tribute at the Rothes Halls Glen Rothes tomorrow night. TA Entertain at PJ Malloy's in Dunfermline tomorrow night. And the Rat Pack Live at the Lochgelly Centre. There's more. British touring cars at Knock Hill this weekend. Leaving Promfest on the promenade in Leaven, and on Sunday, Mag's Charity Day in aid of Autism Rocks Fife. That's at Mark Inch Bowling Club. And Artie's Singing Kettle, 1:30 p.m. Sunday afternoon at Rothes Halls, Glen Rothes. Right, a 90

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0: SWV right here on Original 106. Right here after two, it's Craig. He'll get you through the rest of the afternoon. Free cash to win as well. And your choice of tunes. Sam's on from 6pm. And I will see you back on the radio again on Monday morning. Have a fantastic weekend. See you then.
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7: A former Five Heads teacher quit her role at a prison's charity less than a year after joining, after sparking controversy about a book written by a sex offender. Lucy Jess faced backlash earlier this year. She introduced a book to her schools written by another teacher convicted of having sex with a pupil and after standing by her husband Patrick when he was convicted of sexual assault. She'll take up another position within the council. The sex offender from Dunfermline who attacked an unconscious stranger has been jailed for 45 months. 61-year-old Peter Dale sexually assaulted the then 20-year-old at a home in the city in November 2022. Athens residents are expressing their shock after hearing about an Edinburgh woman being found dead in a suitcase. Elizabeth Jean Mossey's body was found in an abandoned building nearly 3 weeks ago. Here's Athens canteen owner Andriana Chrysanthopoulou.
8: This used to be a gas station. We used to park our cars there, but then it closed down. I got goosebumps. It was a shock. It's horrible. For any person, this is a horrible thing to happen.
7: A man's impaired in coach charged with the Greek equivalent of murder. And Cammy Barnes says Delta Goodrum is an absolute queen after he got to perform with her at last weekend's Commonwealth Games closing ceremony. The Metal singer joined her to sing You're the Voice, having already played three other gigs in 4 days. Speaking to Vanessa on Original 106 Breakfast this morning, Cammy says it was a bit scary but amazing.
9: They throw that Commonwealth together really, really quick. Logistically, nobody's available. I walked on stage in a tailored tuxedo, which I've never had on in my life. That was at the weekend, I'll never forget, to be honest. That'll take topping.
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7: A sunny but also cloudy afternoon with the chance for rain in the west and highs of 18 degrees. I'm Emma Duncan, you're up to date on Original 106.

Fratelli's Chelsea Dagger at Original 106. Huey Lewis and the news before that, The Power of Love. How you doing? This is Craig with you for Friday afternoon at Original 106. Thank you again to Martin Ingram. He's back on Monday. One of the years in the top 10 at 10 is when the speaking clock had a sex change and a male voice replaced the female voice. Now, I've just checked and it's a female voice again, although she did hang up on me, but there's nothing new about ladies hanging up on me.

0: Clean Bandit, Rockabye at Original 106. Remember, after four today, Feel Good Friday, back in the house. Let's see if we can have another good one. You were so good last week with your suggestions, so I'm kind of excited about this. Please don't let me down. Right, I'll do you a deal here. I'll play some tunes now that are really good, with D-Ream on the way next.
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Cross Fife, this is Original 106, so it's a Kinross show this weekend. Do they have a bottle stall there? I do love a bottle stall at these fairs and shows and Highland Games, because I do all right at the bottle stall. The sad thing about my great success is I've got a house full of shampoo and really cheap whiskey, so if anyone wants to take it off my hands, be my guest.

0: 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It's Original 106 for Friday, Feel Good Friday from 4 o'clock. And we're back next with a tune that was absolutely everywhere in 2019.
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0: I think that's most people's go-to karaoke tune, but it doesn't sound like that, does it? Amy Winehouse and Valerie at Original 106. Remember, 10 past five this afternoon. We're up to £240 on the Music Mash. This is the mash of the tunes. Three of them in there. Name all three. That cash is yours.
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20: A former five-head teacher's quit her role at a prison's charity less than a year after joining, after sparking controversy about a book written by a sex offender. Lucy Jess faced backlash earlier this year. She introduced a book to her schools written by another teacher convicted of having sex with a pupil, and after standing by her husband Patrick when he was convicted of sexual assault. She'll take up another position within the council. A sex offender from Dunfermline who attacked an unconscious stranger has been jailed for 45 months. 61-year-old Peter Dale sexually assaulted the then 20-year-old at a home in the city in November 2022. Athens residents are expressing their shock after hearing about an Edinburgh woman being found dead in a suitcase. Elizabeth Jean Mossy's body was found in an abandoned building nearly 3 weeks ago. Here's Athens canteen owner Andriana Chrysanthopoulou.
21: This used to be a gas station. We used to park our cars there, but then it closed down. I got goosebumps. It was a shock. It's horrible. For any person, this is a horrible thing to happen.
20: A man's appeared in court charged with the Greek equivalent of murder. And Cammy Barnes says Delta Goodrum is an absolute queen after he got to perform with her at last weekend's Commonwealth Games closing ceremony. The metal singer joined her to sing You're the Voice, having already played three other gigs in 4 days. Speaking to Vanessa on Original 106 Breakfast this morning, Cammy says it was a bit scary but amazing.
22: They throw that Commonwealth together really, really quick. Logistically, nobody's available. I walked on stage in a
0: Caleb tuxedo, which I've never had on in my life. That was at the weekend, I'll never forget, to be honest. That'll take topping.
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20: A sunny but also cloudy afternoon with the chance for rain in the west and highs of 18 degrees. I'm Emma Duncan. You're up to date on Original 106.

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0: and Hurry Love. Rihanna before that, Umbrella. 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
4: A health board's investigating an alleged data breach following the death of a 9-year-old girl in Arbroath. NHS Tayside's looking into claims staff accessed Minnie Merriman's medical records without permission. The child from West Yorkshire was found injured at an industrial estate just after midnight on Monday and later died at Ninelaw's Hospital. A 35-year-old man's been charged with murder. Two people were taken to hospital after a crash involving a bus and a Range Rover near Kelty. It happened at 8:10 on Tuesday evening on the B996. The driver and the passenger of the car were taken to hospital. No one else was injured. Stagecoach says its driver was shaken but is being supported. Amanda Knox insists her new Edinburgh Fringe comedy show will honour Meredith Kercher. She was convicted of the British student's murder in Perugia in Italy, but then acquitted in 2015. Meredith's family criticised the decision to perform the routine, saying it brings up pain from the past 2 decades. Cammy Burns says Delta Goodrum helped push him on in the Commonwealth Games closing ceremony performance last weekend. The Metho singer had a big few days, performing 3 other gigs in 4 days, which left his voice really sore. He spoke to Vanessa on The Breakfast Show this morning.
5: And I hit the first note and I kind of like done one of the deep swallow things. Singers know what that is. She gave me the eyes as if to say, like, you've got it, come on.
6: Oh, bless.
5: And her husband were incredible. You realise why people like that have been around so long and how she's a legend is because she is genuinely lovely.
4: And finally, Edinburgh Zoo has named its pygmy hippo calf. 1 week old Piper's named after her little huffs and puffs, which sound like bagpipes.
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4: Mostly sunny this evening with some overcast intervals in the west, clearing up overnight and there's lows of 11 degrees. I'm Emma Duncan, you're up to date on Original 106.
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0: Hello, Louise. We're playing that one for you on Feel Good Friday. Blondie, Call Me. And before that, for Susan C, Love Affair and Everlasting Love. Right, more of your tunes on the way in a moment, and we'll check out the latest on the roads next.
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1: Hey.
0: What's that?
1: Hey.
0: It's a generator. Anyway, thanks for that, John. Outbreaks of rain in the west will die out this evening. Elsewhere, having a dry end to the day, the rest of the night staying dry. Low tonight of round about 12 degrees. Tomorrow's high, though, back up to 19. 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It's 4:28.
2: An alleged data breach is being investigated by NHS Tayside following the death of a 9-year-old girl in Arbroath. It's looking into claims staff unlawfully accessed Minnie Merriman's medical records. A 35-year-old man's been charged with her murder. A Dunfermline man's been jailed for more than 3 years for sexually assaulting an unconscious stranger. And we're hearing from Cammy Barnes after his whirlwind week last week that saw him end up performing with Delta Goodrum at the Commonwealth Games closing ceremony. He describes her as an absolute queen.
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2: Dunfermline Athletic boss Neil Lennon hopes East End Park can become a fortress this season. He's speaking to the club's TV ahead of this weekend's visit of Ayr United.
5: Well, they started the season well. They've had a good run in the cup and then they got off to a win against a good Arbroath side. Difficult team to play against, difficult team to beat. You have to play a similar system to ourselves. Look, we're at home and we want to maximise our home form this year. So it's important that we really try and take the game to Ayr as much as possible.
2: Elsewhere, Raith Rovers have signed Callum Adamson on a season-long loan from Rangers. They take on Queen's Park tomorrow. Meanwhile, Pars owners James Bard and Evan Soffer are extending their football portfolio with a stake in Bordeaux. The historic French side were administratively relegated to Regional 1, the sixth tier, earlier this summer. You're up to date on Original 106.
6: 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Chaka, chaka, chaka, chaka, gone. Chaka, gone. Chaka, gone. Chaka, gone. Chaka, gone.

0: It's the perfect tune for this time on a Friday. Set You Free, Entrance for Richard and Natalie. This is Feel Good Friday at Original 106. 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

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Can you play something by Venga Boys, please? Thanks, have a good weekend, bye.

0: Milo, Miami Sound Machine, Dr. Pressure at Original 106. Don't let it ever be said that I don't tackle the big issues of the day. We had this voice note before from John.
1: Hi, Craig, for Feel Good Friday.
0: How and I'm you? Like, what's is that a generator or a ride on mower? And I was like, I'm between the two. Anyway, John's got back in touch.
1: Hi, Craig, you're close. It's not a ride on, it's a walk behind.
0: It's a walk behind. See, that's it. We tackle the big issues.
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0: 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It's worth £240 for the three songs in this little clip. 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
4: A health board's investigating an alleged data breach following the death of a 9-year-old girl in Arbroath. NHS Tayside's looking into claims staff accessed Minnie Merriman's medical records without permission. The child from West Yorkshire was found injured at an industrial estate just after midnight on Monday and later died at the Ninemouth Hospital. A 35-year-old man's been charged with her murder. Two people were taken to hospital after a crash involving a bus and a Range Rover near Kelty. It happened at 8:10 on Tuesday evening on the B996. The driver and passenger of the car were taken to hospital. No one else was injured. Stagecoach says its driver was left shaken and is being supported. Amanda Knox insists her new Edinburgh Fringe comedy show will honour Meredith Kercher. She was convicted of the British student's murder in Perugia in Italy, but then acquitted in 2015. Meredith's family criticised the decision to perform the routine, saying it brings up pain from the past 2 decades. But Ms Knox says the production explores loneliness, isolation and violence.
5: Well, it was hard because I didn't know. I was taken away from the world. Even when I was released back into the world, it felt like I didn't have a place that belonged for me. I felt very much exiled.
4: It's time to renovate FIFA. That's according to UEFA's former chief executive Lars Christer Olsen. President Gianni Infantino's fighting to keep his job following botched plans to sell off a stake in the World Cup to private investors. Cammy Barnes says Delta Goodrum helped push him on in their Commonwealth Games closing ceremony performance last weekend. The metal singer had a big few days performing 3 other gigs in 4 days, which left his voice really sore. He spoke to Vanessa on The Breakfast Show this morning.
6: I hit the first note and I kind of like done one of the deep swallow things. Singers know what that is. And she looked at me and she gave me the eyes as if to say, like, you've got it. Come on.
7: Oh, bless.
6: And her husband were incredible. You realise why people like that have been around so long and how she's a legend is because she is genuinely lovely.
4: And finally, Edinburgh Zoo has named its pygmy hippocalf. 1 week old Piper's named after her little huffs and puffs, which sound like bagpipes.
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4: New analysis of house prices in St Andrews in the East Nook reveals the region's property hotspots. A report by Retty's found the average sale price over the past year in the eastern coastal region of Fife was over £400,000. That's nearly double the national average. Ely and Earls Ferry has the highest average house price in the region at £548,000.
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3: 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Driving down the cost of motoring.
4: Mostly sunny this evening with some overcast intervals in the west, clearing up overnight and there's lows of 11 degrees. I'm Emma Duncan, you're up to date on Original 106.
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0: Oh, that's bringing me right back. I found that from Graham. Bross and Drop the Boy. It's Original 106 Feel Good Friday, and we're back next with the guy who is playing everywhere right now, let's be honest. He's also on with Lachlan tomorrow.
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10: Evening, this is Caris with your travel. The M90 Queens Ferry Crossing southbound, you do still have a slight delay there of around 20 minutes. Kingdom bound traffic is slow just prior to the Pillion Road roundabout. It's moving well. Do allow for some additional travel time there. The A90 Lawrence Kirk southbound, there is reports of an obstruction on the roads partially blocking the lane. Traffic seems to be coping well. Do take extra care there. In Dundee, the Kingsway eased eastbound between Cleppington Road and the Strathmartin Road roundabout, and also eastbound from the Old Glamish Road to the Forfar Road. Kingsway West moving well, westbound between the Meyerkirk roundabout and the Swallow roundabout. A90 fairly light at the moment, eastbound into the Swallow roundabout. Riverside Drive also eastbound from Riverside Park to South Union Street. Forfar Road moving well at the Claverhouse Road, and the Kingsway southbound at Fintry Park from Fintry Drive. If you spot any problems on the roads, call the Original 106 Jambuster line on 01592 85 44 66.

0: Forever. Playing that for Sarah in Dundee, who remembers that he had more than just one song. Not many more. It's Feel Good Friday at Original 106. Outbreaks of rain in the west will die out this evening, leaving for a dry end to the day. A low of 12. Tomorrow's high, though, 19 degrees.
1: An alleged data breach is being investigated by NHS Tayside following the death of a 9-year-old girl in Arbroath. It's looking into claims staff unlawfully accessed Minnie Merriman's medical records. A 35-year-old man's been charged with her murder. A Dunfermline man's been jailed for more than 3 years for sexually assaulting an unconscious stranger. And we're hearing from Cammy Barnes after his whirlwind week last week that saw him end up performing with Delta Goodrum at the Commonwealth Games closing ceremony. He describes her as an absolute queen. Original.

0: Dunfermline Athletic boss New Lennon hopes East End Park can become a fortress this season. He's speaking to the club's TV ahead of this weekend's visit of Ayr United.
1: Well, they started the season well. They've had a good run in the cup, and then they got off to a win against a good Arbroath side. Difficult team to play against, difficult team to beat. They play a similar system to ourselves. Like, we're at home and we want to maximise our home form this year. So it's important that we really try and take the game to Ayr as much as possible.
0: Elsewhere, Raith Rovers have signed Callum Adamson on a season-long loan from Rangers. They take on Queen's Park tomorrow. Meanwhile, Pars owners James Bard and Evan Soffer are extending their football portfolio with a stake in Bordeaux. The historic French side were administratively relegated to Regional 1, the sixth tier, earlier this summer. You're up to date on Original 106.

0: Communards, don't leave me this way. Playing that for Rick and Morag in Glenrothes this evening. It's Feel Good Friday at Original 106. We'll squeeze in a few more of your tunes before Sam takes over at 6 o'clock, and we'll have a quick look at the roads next.
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0: rounding off the show for Michelle Chaperone. Good luck, babe. Right, enjoy your weekend. I'll catch you back on air 6 a.m. on Sunday. Yes, I don't know why I said yes to that either. Sam's on the way with tunes from The Tamperer and Stonebridge after the latest at 6.
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4: An alleged data breach is being investigated following the death of a 9-year-old girl in Arbroath. NHS Tayside looking into claims staff at Nine Mills unlawfully accessed Minnie Merriman's medical records. She was found seriously injured at an industrial estate on Monday and later died in hospital. A 35-year-old man who was known to her has been charged with her murder. A Dunfermline man who sexually assaulted an unconscious stranger has been jailed for more than 3 years. 61-year-old Peter Dale attacked his victim, who was 20 at the time, in November 2022. He'll now serve 45 months behind bars and is also forbidden from contacting his victim for 10 years. The family of Meredith Kircher are criticising a comedy show done by the woman who was convicted, then acquitted of her murder. Amanda Knox's stand-up routine is on at the Edinburgh Fringe from today. Ms Knox insists the show honours the British students killed in Perugia in Italy in 2007, but Meredith's sister Stephanie says it's inappropriate.
5: It doesn't just affect us. It affects many people who have been victims or their families, and I don't want this to be a precedent for allowing anyone involved in a crime to then use that specific crime for comedy.
4: Two people were taken to hospital after a bus and Range Rover were involved in a crash on the B996 near Kelty on Tuesday evening. The driver and passenger of the car were taken to hospital. No one else was injured. Stagecoach says it's supporting the bus driver. Cammy Barnes is full of praise for Delta Goodrum after performing with her at last weekend's Commonwealth Games closing ceremony. It was the Methyl Singers' fourth gig in 4 days. And speaking to Vanessa on Original 106 Breakfast this morning, he revealed his hydro outfit still stuck to his roots.
6: I look like I hadn't slept for a week.
7: Have you managed
6: to... The sunglasses are amazing though. They're pure. Everything looks so like happy and lovely through them. It's a Primark.
7: Wait, so you had a tailored suit on and Primark glasses.
6: I like it. Quite even everything out.
4: And the week-old pygmy hippocalf at Edinburgh Zoo has been named Piper. It's after her little huffs and puffs, which sound like bagpipes. Visitors may be able to spot her from next week.
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4: New analysis of house prices in St Andrews in the East Nook reveals the region's property hotspots. A report by Retty's found the average sale price over the past year in the eastern coastal region of Fife was over £400,000. That's nearly double the national average. Ely and Earls Ferry has the highest average house price in the region at £548,000.
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4: Mostly sunny this evening with some overcast intervals in the west, clearing up overnight and there's lows of 11 degrees. I'm Emma Duncan, you're up to date on Original 106.
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0: Rona, that's Try Me Out. You're listening to Original 106. It's Friday, the 7th of August. Slowly but surely, we're making our way to the end of the summer holidays. Ah, the teachers have just had a shiver down their spine, trying to make the most of these summer days. Me and a few pals every Friday have been trying to do a cold water dip in the sea. Yeah, I'll be honest, I don't know why we decided it was a good idea. You really get in it though. But I was along at the beach and I came across a 99. Now, I thought 99s were called 99s because they cost 99p. 7 quid for a 99. 7 quid for a 99! That's got me worried about how much Freddos cost these days.
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headed for overnight lows of 12 degrees. Should stay largely dry, but the odd shower is possible in the west. This is Pump Up the Jam, Technotronic, on Original 106. 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

0: 106, hello, how are you? It's Sam here in for Lachlan tonight. Now, tomorrow, Lachlan is in for himself. He's looking after things from 9 until 1. He's got Cammy Barnes on the show ahead of his appearance at Summer's End Angus Festival. I'm really, really looking forward to. Up the road in Brechin, the Sugar Babes will be there, the Jacksons are there, Rudimento's there, Emily Sandy, Cammy Barnes is performing, Tidelines are performing, an absolutely stacked lineup. This morning, Vanessa was speaking to Cammy Barnes. Tomorrow, Lachlan's speaking to Cammy Barnes. He can't stay away.
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0: 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That's Bob Marley. It's Sam here, nearly 7 o'clock, so it's over to Emma for all of your latest.
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12: An alleged data breach is being investigated following the death of a 9-year-old girl in Arbroath. NHS Tayside looking into claims staff at Nine Mills unlawfully accessed Minnie Merriman's medical records. She was found seriously injured at an industrial estate on Monday and later died in hospital. A 35-year-old man who was known to her has been charged with her murder. A Dunfermline man who sexually assaulted an unconscious stranger has been jailed for more than 3 years. 61-year-old Peter Dale attacked his victim, who was 20 at the time, in November 2022. He'll now serve 45 months behind bars and is also forbidden from contacting his victim for 10 years. The family of Meredith Kircher are criticising a comedy show done by the woman who was convicted, then acquitted of her murder. Amanda Knox's stand-up routine is on at the Edinburgh Fringe from today. Miss Knox insists the show honours the British students killed in Perugia in Italy in 2007, but Meredith's sister Stephanie says it's inappropriate.
13: It doesn't just affect us. It affects many people who have been victims or their families, and I don't want this to be a precedent for allowing anyone involved in a crime to then use that specific crime for comedy.
12: Two people were injured in a crash near Ladybank, which saw a Royal Mail van land on its roof. The two-car incident happened on the northbound carriageway of the A92 just before 1 p.m. this afternoon. It's not thought that injuries were serious. Cammy Barnes is full of praise for Delta Goodrum after performing with her at last weekend's Commonwealth Games closing ceremony. It was the metal singer's fourth gig in 4 days. And speaking to Vanessa on Original 106 Breakfast this morning, he revealed his hydro outfit still stuck to his roots.
14: I looked like I hadn't slept for a week.
15: Have you managed
14: the sunglasses are amazing though. They're pure. Everything looks so like happy and lovely through them. The Primark. They're amazing.
15: So you had a tailored suit on and Primark glasses. I like
14: it. Quite even everything out.
12: And the week-old pygmy hippocalf at Edinburgh Zoo has been named Piper. It's after her little huffs and puffs, which sound like bagpipes. Visitors may be able to spot her from next week.
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11: 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Driving down the cost of motoring.
12: Mostly sunny this evening with some overcast intervals in the west, clearing up overnight and there's lows of 11 degrees. I'm Emma Duncan. 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

0: That song was in a music mash clip of Days Gone By. It's Moloko, Sing It Back on original. If you don't know what the music mash is, we play it every weekday at 10 past 5. All you have to do is tell us which three songs are in one clip. They're all mashed together. This is how it went today.
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That's Point of View. You're listening to Original 106 live across Fife. It's Sam here. Should stay mainly dry into this evening across Fife. The odd patch of rain possible. Overnight lows of 10 degrees. On the way next, Calvin Harris and Ellie Goulding. I Need Your Love. I love this song. Calvin Harris live down in Edinburgh last weekend. That would have been an awesome gig. Did you go? I need

0: Work. That's Kelly Rowland. You're listening to Original 106. Hello, how are you? It's Sam here. I went online earlier on to try and see if she was touring at any point soon. I'll be honest, she's not. Yeah, she did a tour last year. The bad news is it was only around America and, well, it was last year, so you've already missed it. She's got no upcoming tours at all, Kelly Rowland, but I could tell you that she's got a great online shop. Yeah, she's got a hoodie for £56. It's got a massive Kelly Rowland face on it. And a t-shirt for £30. Yeah, I don't think I'll be buying either.
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0: It's My Life on Original 106. Happy Friday, welcome to the weekend. It's Sam here. Now, I've been speaking about it for a few weeks now, trying to get into slightly better shape. So I've started cycling in and out to work sometimes. I'm really not very committed. Like, I'm so inconsistent with this. I'll go 2 weeks without cycling, do 2 days of cycling, decide that's quite enough exercise for me, and then leave the bike in the shed. But I cycled to work for the first time tonight whilst I've been covering Lachlan. Normally I do this when I'm in for Martin or in for Craig during the days. And I don't really know what I was thinking, because I've cycled in, my bike's here. Now when I finish at 10 p.m, I'll be honest, the last thing I want to do at 10 p.m. on a Friday night is cycle home. So just know, whatever you're up to this Friday night, at least you're not having to cycle.
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0: Sam here. Now, I was asking Craig about this. Have you seen the TikTok series that's going around at the moment? Really, really, really deep questions. So this is a lady who's asking questions online. Now, I'll be honest, they are quite revealing. Would you rather have one shoe that's full of soup for the rest of your life or only be able to eat cold soup for every meal? Yeah, the one that I asked Craig yesterday. Would you rather be mildly respected by all plumbers or deeply respected by all deer? I mean, it's interesting, isn't it? This has literally got millions upon millions of views on TikTok. I mean, I think the answer is mildly respected by all plumbers. That way, you'd never be fleeced ever again. A leaky tap would finally cost as much as it costs to fix a leaky tap. 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

0: plus 5 this evening. The odd shower is possible overnight with overnight lows of 12 degrees. Stay right there. Tony DeBart and Robert Miles lined up next.
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0: That's how you start a Friday night. It's Original 106. Sam here, looking after things for Lachlan tonight. And hey, let's just keep going with always your favourite music. This is Sabrina Johnston. Peace.
1: Yeah!

0: That's Son of a Gun on Original 106. Happy Friday. Welcome to the weekend. Nearly 9 o'clock. 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

0: Gonna Make You Sweat on Original 106. Lachlan will be sweating tomorrow morning. Guess who he's got on the show? The one and only Cammy Barnes. How cool is that? I'll be honest, I'm sort of glad that he's doing it and not me. I would be so nervous. I think that's going to be an absolutely awesome interview. I keep speaking about it, but hey, really looking forward to that. Lachlan's in from 9. Speaking of Cammy Barnes ahead of his appearance at Summer's End Angus, that's next weekend. From the 14th to the 16th, an absolute sterile lineup. The Jacksons are there, Sugar Babes are there, Emily Sandé's there, Rudimental's there. Really, really looking forward to it. But the person who I'm most looking forward to, Susan Boyle. I can't believe Susan Boyle's playing at Summer's End. She's playing alongside the Red Hot Chili Pipers. I'll be there in the crowd. If you hear me, Subo! Subo!
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Sam here, I'm live across Fife. Should stay fairly nice across Fife into the later parts of this evening and stay fairly dry overnight too, with the odd shower possible. Overnight lows of 12.

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0: World Cup this year feel like an absolute lifetime ago now, don't they? That's Dario G. Carnival de Paris on Original 106, made for the 1998 World Cup in France. It's Sam here. That's all from me for tonight. I'm back in for Claire 6 a.m. tomorrow morning, so a way to climb underneath the desk for a snooze.
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